has got to be the saddest day of my life. I called you here today for a bit of bad news. I won't be able to see you anymore because of my obligations and the ties that you have. We've been meeting here every day. And since this is our last day together, I want to hold you just one more time. When you turn and walk away, don't look back. I want to remember you just like this.

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We've been meeting here every day. And since this is our last day together, I want to hold you just one more time. When you turn and walk away,

But I'm understanding why. See, it's burning me to hold on to this. I know this is something I gotta do, but that don't mean I want to. What I'm trying to say is that I love you. I feel like this is coming to an end.

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1: 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And the guy putting it all together for you is your host, Frank Reuters.

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1: 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DCR.

You must think that I'm new to this, but I have seen this song before.